and this town's lost its faith. Our colors will fade eventually. So if our time is running out, day after day, we'll make the mundane our masterpiece. Oh my, my, oh my, my love, I take one look at you, you're taking me out.

time, but I'm here to tell you, there's something else. The afterworld. A world of never-ending happiness. You can always see the sun.